I never get tired of music. No, music is my life. That's it. You either listen to it or you

I never get tired of music. No, music is my life. That's it. You either listen to it, or you write it, or you play it, or you listen to it.

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2: 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The 1970s. 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

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Everybody knows it is South City. 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